0: rough. 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Big wheel, keep but then we're gonna do the finish. Turning. Rough.
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0: Jerry and Western. S Vláďou Svobodou.
1: 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I'm Cowboy Troy and you're watching me.
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5: 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Questions for Carrie Underwood.
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